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0: 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Flight Simulator heißt die und wir hören rein. Hier ist Anthony Schmierek.
1: After the tailspin, they'll find a flight simulator loaded it into my device. And they'll wonder why I just sat there and gave up without a fight. And all the birds, they won't stop laughing at the folly of the human race. Cause we thought that we were angels. We watch particles accelerate. And if I can't land it, then I'll fuck it right through my ex's garage. And when I'm comatose, it'll be her voice that guides me through the panic. And I'll activate the landing gear as the scenery loads in. I've seen pixelated cities notified my next of kin. And all this could just be fabricated in a back lot in LA with a television hypnotist playing God to compensate. Can anybody land this thing? Shouts a voice from the abyss. Too scared to ask for evidence. I'm too confident to miss. Because it isn't about experience if your numbers have come in. I could kick 1,000 buckets if the world wants me to live. And I visualize the impact, the first biting of the brakes. I've landed biplanes in Antarctica, flown straight through hurricanes. And so I look at all the buttons, they're all crystalline and new. And a voice over the radio.

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Yeah, I can finally be totally honest. It's like I'm looking

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It's happening now, and it's always been like this, like this, like this, like this.

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After Trina hit, I had to transfer campus. Your apartment I didn't use since where I waited. Staying

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0: You
1: 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I feel good.
0: And you sing good.
1: And make love good.

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1: And you sing good.
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